Country 1061 in Estevan at 106.1 FM. CKSC is a proud part of Golden West. 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
1: Good morning. It's Monday.

0: Ella Langley, Weren't for the Wind on Country 106.1. Good morning. Happy Monday in Estevan this morning. We're sitting at 10, high today of 20, so we're already halfway there. Some chances of showers mixed in the forecast for today as well. And good morning. Welcome to a brand new week. We also officially flipped the calendar over to June, so the days are getting longer. Summer is a little bit closer. That means patios, road trips, and camping weekends, and convincing yourself that buying another bag of chips at the gas station good counts as a balanced breakfast. Anyway, hope you had a great weekend. Maybe got some yard work done or some stuff around the house. Attended a few of the events that were happening this weekend. There were a ton of them. Coming up this morning, going to play another game of higher or lower, and we'll give you the chance to qualify for the 25K payday. 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

Jane Brown, Woman on Country 106.1. Good morning and happy Monday in Estevan. We're sitting at 10. Our high today is 20. And Rider Nation, we finally got to see the bling. The Saskatchewan Rough Riders recently received their Grey Cup championship rings after winning the Grey Cup last November. Now, I went down a little bit of a rabbit hole trying to find out exactly how much these things cost. And I couldn't find an exact price tag for the Riders rings. But Google suggests that championship rings like these can run anywhere from about $16,000 to about $35,000. And honestly, looking at these rings, it seems right. These things are absolutely loaded with detail, packed with diamonds, and they shine so bright you could need sunglasses to give them a look. The good news is the players earned every sparkle. The bad news is if I ever tried to get one, I'd be immediately checking Facebook Marketplace to see what my car

0: Farmers have had a hard time getting this year's crop in the ground. Some producers dealing with cool, wet conditions. In Saskatchewan, in the northeast and east central area, excess moisture is making it nearly impossible to seed efficiently. Jeremy Welcher farms in the Kerrobert area. He's vice president of APAS.
1: I've talked to people that said, you know, their GPS has kind of been a waste and really underutilized this year because they spend more time turning around potholes trying not to suck than actually seeding in straight lines. But he just decided PA towards the east a little bit, figures he's on track to lose between 10 and 15% of his acres.

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But I was on my way to anywhere else when I turned 18. Cause when you got a fast car, you think you got everything.

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1: 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Who? Me? I'm not doing anything.
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1: Brett Kissel, Never Have I Ever on Country 106.1. Good morning and happy Monday. In Estevan, we're at 11. High today of 20 with some chances of rain. Here's Jelly Roll. I am not okay. Hi.

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asking that question. Is it Friday yet, Gord Bamford? Has it been that sort of Monday? John Party on the way, but first, here's Sully Burrows. Put It On Me.

0: with a chance of showers rolling in like they're late for something. Tuesday reaches 22 with more showers and a bit of thunder attitude, and Wednesday stays at 20 degrees with more of the same. Stay weather ready by heading over to discoverestevan.com. 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

High Valley, river still running. Hey, I'm Sharon Church. I've got your sort of sports report coming up on the other side of 1:30, just after Darius Rucker wagon wheel. But first, here's Jelly Roll.

Darius Rucker Wagon Wheel. Good afternoon. I'm Sharon Church, and it's now time for your Sorta Sports Report. Well, that's it for hockey. Well, not really. It's it for me, and it's it for the Montreal Canadiens. Yeah, they did not do so hot on Friday night. Carolina took that series. Well, they haven't been doing hot all series long. Carolina took the series 4-1. Now it's like the real Stanley Cup Finals. Vegas and Carolina. The best of seven starts tomorrow night. If

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1: 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How is it already June? If you're easing into the week a little slower,